was choking from the smell of stale perfume. And that cigarette you're smoking, that scared me half to death.

0: Hi, Papo.
1: Hey, how you doing, girl?
0: How you doing? I miss you guys.
1: Yeah, we miss you too.
0: But I was calling Grandma because I needed help with a line in this song.
1: So you got another album coming out sometime soon?
0: Yeah, next year, top of next year.
1: How many albums have you put out so far?
0: I have 2 albums.
1: And they selling okay?
0: Yeah. What is last one doing? Really well.
1: Well, we're proud of you. We're proud of you.
0: I love you guys.
1: Yeah.
0: Love you.
1: All right.
0: Okay, I'll call you guys later after I'm done recording.
1: Yeah, don't be impatient to call.
0: You always say that.
1: You're a busy person. Love you, babe.
0: I love you guys. All right, bye-bye. Yeah.
2: 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Und gleich, warum lässt die internationale Gemeinschaft eigentlich den Sudan so im Stich, wo die Menschen hungern und so Abermillionen auf der Flucht sind? 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
4: Guten Morgen. Heißer Sommer verursacht wohl Milliardenschäden. Die Umweltschutzorganisation Greenpeace kommt in einer

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Either, either, and either, neither, let's call the whole thing off. Yes, you like potato, and I like potato. You like tomato, and I like tomato. Potato, potato, tomato, tomato. Let's call the whole thing off.

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Where were my shoes? 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They played it on a loop. 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

bench, beer in hand, drifting. 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New York go fast, that's how the timing be. Now we in 93, came out rhyming on beat before I could speak.